I've heard people say that too much of anything is not good for you, baby. But I don't know about that. There's many times that we've loved and we've shared love and made

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0: 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We'll be fine.
2: Kemet, there's no way we can rehearse with a place like this.
3: Don't you guys remember? You're the Muppets. You do this to music.
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5: Ieșada on the Wall, din 83. E Mike Oldfield, adorința Tatavi. E vocalistul din trupa Family, solist vocal Roger Chapman. 1 în Austria, 3 la nemți, 4 în Elveția.

0: Crosby, Stills, Nash & Young, iar el a mers pe Marv Johnson.
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2: Congratulations!